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0: 6874, we are clear of our Garden Valley call and en route to the call up Cabot Creek.
1: I copy that you're in route. It's a report of a possible accident in the area of Cabot Creek Road and Cooley Lane. Callers on Newbridge heard a loud crash and then a horn honking. She's estimating that's the general area she was going to be en route to check, and it sounds like another neighbor was going down as well to try and get further and call us back.
0: 6874, we copy.
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1: 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It's a possible accident in the area of Cabot Creek and Cooley Lane. Caller heard a loud crash and a horn honking. 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

0: The fire dispatch unit's responding to Cabot Creek and Cooley Lane. Another PR called in, advised the vehicle is going to be non-injury accident. He swerved to avoid it there and crashed.
1: 2292, copy.
0: 1731.

0: 6874, just confirming you copied. It'll be non-injury.
1: 6874, we copy. Non-injury, standing down.
0: 6874, I copy. It's 1731.
1: That's red, 2292.
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1: 2292 is going to go ahead and continue to scene just to verify that he's not injured.
0: 2292, I copy that you'll continue at
1: 1732. 2232, 2292. 2232. You guys want to stand down and we'll call you if we need you?
2: Copy. 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
0: 2232, I copy, you're standing down at 1732.

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1: Six 771, I copy you responding medical aid at 446 Sether Avenue in Glendale. 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She'd been unresponsive for about 5 minutes earlier and has been complaining of not feeling well today.
0: Copy.
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2292, I copy break. Fire dispatch 2292, can you advise, does it look like a deputy needs to respond, or is he arranging his own tow and such?

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1: Fire dispatch.
0: Cyber declines the sheriff. He has a panel on the left, right front that he hit the corner of the bridge trying to miss a deer. We're going to try to get him out of the way.
1: Copy. Confirming he did hit the bridge, we may have to have a deputy respond to check on that if there's any apparent damage.
0: Copy. He did hit the corner of the bridge. It looks clear from here, but I can't say structurally how it is.
1: 1730.

0: expired. Is that 2292?
1: Fire dispatch.
0: The vehicle is moved off the roadway and off the bridge, and it's in a turnout, and he'll be waiting here for the sheriff to show up. It's right on the corner of Cooley and New Bridge Road.
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1: 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It's 1748. 1135, I copy. You're responding. Lift assist at 247 Fanshan Lane in Umpqua. It crosses with Tai, 75-year-old needing help up, not injured. Break.
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1: Hi, it is.
0: 71's transporting to Medford. Currently on the phone with a medical to determine if this is a STEMI. We'll advise soon.
1: 18-10.

Prehler Medical Aid at Winco, 2757 Northwest Short Parkway in Rose. Umpqua Valley Ambulance, respond for a medical aid at Winco, 2757 Northwest Shore Parkway in Roseburg. It crosses with Mercy Drive, 1830.

6874-1333, a copy that you're responding medical aid at Winco, 2757 Northwest Sheriff Parkway, for a male in his late 60s. He's currently conscious with heavy breathing. Initially, they thought he was having a diabetic issue. He went into a seizure. That stopped, and now he's having some difficulty talking. And continuing, the patient's inside near check stand 14 with some employees.

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He is in a wheelchair.

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1: I copy that if you can advise the address.

1176, I copy you're en route to Willis Creek Road for a female that passed out. She's 44 years old, unconscious and breathing, had a stroke 3 weeks ago. The peer advised this will be the second left after the gravel pit and drive to the end.

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1133 M. Quad Valley. Respond for a medical aid for a two-year-old with difficulty, correction, two-month-old difficulty breathing at the Melrose Tower, 3737 Melrose Road in Roseburg, cross at Melqua and Cleveland Hill Road at 21.

1133-6871. I copy your en route to the Melrose store. We have a two-month-old that's not breathing well. The PR gave him gripe water, and he started foaming at the mouth. The PR is en route from the Callahans. She's in a gray Honda. We'll meet at the store.

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0: 6874 responding to the call on in Melrose in place of 6871.
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0: 1631. I copy your route. This is going to be a report of flames under the front of a van between mile post 137 and 136 southbound. It's a dark-colored minivan. Mel was walking out of it. The pair is passing by and not able to stop. We've also advised OSP and DFK has an engine route. 1631 at 2005.
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0: 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This is a lift assist for an 88-year-old male, not injured. His legs just gave out at 2009.
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2: We just passed the vehicle. We're traveling northbound. Fire appears to be out. Burning be continuing, code 1. Cancel all responding equipment to the 136.
0: I copy you past the vehicle. Fire appears to be out. Continuing code 1. Cancel all other units at 2009.
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0: 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OSP is assisting. 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
0: 2281 is going to be investigating an illegal, possible illegal campfire. Cross street is Walnut and Highway 138. We'll advise of address once we arrive on scene.
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0: Yeah, 2281 found just a barbecue with a little bit high flames, but it was a barbecue and they had water surrounding a barbecue and it was no danger of fire.
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Fort Douglas Fire 2371 respond for report of a jackknife semi completely blocking one of the lanes at milepost 157 northbound on I-5. 2155. Eleven 32 respond for a public safety broken water main at 179 Dark Horse Street, Roseburg. Crosses for Happy Valley Road. 2156.

0: 1132, you're responding 179 Dark Horse Street. It's regarding a possible water, a broken water main. Caller advised that his yard is flooding. They are attempting to try to shut the water off to their house to see if that helps. They advised that there is a residence across the street that's been doing some maintenance, and they did turn the water off to their residence. They said it's still flooding, requesting assistance.
1: Fire Spy Club 32.
0: Fire dispatch.
1: Have you notified the water department yet?
0: Negative, we have not. And just for information, there's another caller that advised that they were driving on Dark Horse Street. It's starting to flood the road. They said it's about almost up to the door on her car.
1: 1132, copy. Can you advise the water department?

0: 2371, you're responding milepost 157 northbound in Yonkala. It's a report of a semi-truck that's jackknifed in the road. It's completely blocking one of the lanes on a corner. There's somebody standing in the lane of travel with the flashlight. They did not see any other vehicles involved, an unknown injury.
1: Fire dispatch, 2331.
0: Units recovering, 2331, read vice.
1: 2331's responding.
0: 2331 responding, 2200 hours, Douglas County Emergency Communications, KACC 381.

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1: 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Approximately 6 inches of water in roadway. We'll be investigating.
0: I copy 1132 on scene. 6 inches of water in the roadway. We'll be investigating. 2200 hours.

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0: 2333, possibly unseen. Semi truck off the side of the road. We'll be out investigating. We'll be further.
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1: 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She fell, possibly has a broken tailbone. 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The door will be open.

1132, stand by for a second page for medical aid with CPR in progress at 150. 1172, I copy you're en route for a female that was having a seizure. They did start CPR. We're still getting further.

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6874, I copy your en route. 1171 request next up for a possible MVA. RPR advised there was a motorcycle lying in the middle of the road, and he hit it. There's debris in the road. We do have a deputy on scene. We're still getting further.

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0: 1176 is on scene. We do have one vehicle off the roadway. There's no lane blockage with various debris spread across. We'll be out investigating, establishing. Dealer Bridge Command.
1: I copy vehicle off the road, no lane blockage. 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
0: All responding fire units can reduce the code 1 at this time. We're scanning the area with a tick for a potential rider for a three-wheeler that's been located in the bushes.
1: Copy. All responding units can reduce to code 1, searching for a rider of three-wheeler in the bushes at 304.

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0: Both sides of the road have been scanned with thermal imager. No rider of the three-wheeler has been located. Driver of the vehicle that hit the three-wheeler is denying any medical. Dillard Bridge Command has terminated. All responding can cancel. 1176 available.
1: 2 copy. Both sides of the road are scanned. No rider found. Driver denying medical at 308.
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Respond for a fire alarm at Mercy Hospital, 2700 Northwest Road Parkway in Roseburg. Cross at Mercy Drive at 344.

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0: Facilities manager has been advised they are on fire watch at this time. We're unable to get the alarm reset, so it's in trouble mode. Command's terminated. 1303 will be available.
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I'm Carmel, I respond for a medical aid at 648 North Old Pacific Highway, Myrtle Creek, crosses at Meadow and Cherry at 455.

0: dispatch, 2371's en route.
1: I copy you're en route for a 28-year-old male that's conscious of breathing. He's got abdominal pain, vomiting. He said he used a meth, and saying he's feeling somewhat better after he's vomited.

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1: Last unit, re-advise ready, go ahead.
0: 6874 is en route to the medical aid in Myrtle Creek.
1: The 6874, I copy your en route. This was a medical alarm. We now have the patient on the phone. 73-year-old female advising she has diarrhea. Pre-alert for an illegal burn at Oakland City Park, 200 Southeast 2nd Street in Oakland. Oakland Fire, respond for an illegal burn, Oakland City Park, 200 Southeast 2nd Street in Oakland. Cross at Maple and Walnut at 458.

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1: Go ahead.
0: The officer so far unable to locate and is going to check the Frisbee Golf area. We did have one caller say it was directly across from the Oakland Tavern.
1: Repeat, you were badly broken.
0: The officer is still trying to locate the fire.
1: 2401.

0: Fire dispatch 2401. Could this possibly be Stern Spark?
1: The callers both said Oakland City Park, but one did say that it was across from the tavern.
0: You are badly broken again. Please repeat.
1: They told us Oakland City Park, but one said it was close to the tavern.

6872. I copy your responding. 463 Northeast Winchester Street in Roseburg. To be a 61-year-old male, conscious and breathing, complaining of severe abdominal pain, pain on the side of his chest. He's been detoxing for alcohol for 3 days.

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6870, I copy your responding. Just calling in by an employee at the McDonald's in Tri-City, 280 Pruner Road. The subject there is requesting an ambulance. 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

1132 second page for a lift assist, 1501 Fairhill Drive, Crossel Wilson Collins, 750. Copy 1172 responding, 1501 Fairhill, a lift assist, 69-year-old male who fell in the bathroom. He's stuck between the wall and the cabinet. The door should be unlocked. There is a caution on the patient history of mental health issues and suicidal ideations, but I think use caution for all responders.

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All right, dispatch, 1333. Subject has left the scene. There's some damage to the building. They have the person's information. Can I get an officer in route?

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0: 2081, I copy responding. Had a single caller reporting smoke seen either on Owala or Upper Owala from Byron Creek. He referred to it as the valley area. He did call back to advise he no longer sees the smoke, requesting an area check.
1: 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We'll be back.
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1: In service, report of a smoke investigation, smoke seen on the hill behind the Country Corner Market in the area of Walnut and North Old Pacific Highway.
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Umpqua Valley Ambulance, respond medical aid 4339 Glenbrook Loop, cross of Council Creek and Shoestring at 1040.

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1: En route from milepost 106, 1331, also en route Lithia Ford, 1650 Northeast Stevens. This is for what was originally a non-injury accident. It occurred in the parking lot of Lithia Ford. The 80-year-old female is now having some dizziness. She did her head on the windshield. There's no obvious injuries or any bleeding. They'll be in front of the service drive.

Okay, ambulance request for Rosehaven, 740 Northwest Hill Avenue, Roseburg. Umpqua Valley ambulance, respond to Rosehaven, 740 Hill Avenue, number 715B, 1150.

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1: 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This is a report of a natural cover fire, plus 86 I-5 southbound. They're advised that the fire is going to be located on the mountain right behind the Coins Creek and gas station.
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0: 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Can I get a location again?
1: They advise it's going to be near milepost 86, I-5 southbound. They could see the smoke coming from the south. 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
0: 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No smoke showing further down. 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

1176, respond, medical aid, 283 Reston Avenue in Winston, crosses 4th Street and 5th Street. 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

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Crosses Indianola Street. It's for a 63-year-old female that fell down some steps. Lost consciousness.

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1: 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I had an elderly male on the line requesting an ambulance for a female that fell outside. Said she was in a ditch. I put him on hold. I got back, and I think he thought we were disconnected. He kept trying to call again. I'll give him a call back for more information.
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0: 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She's upside down, head first into this hole, and he's unable to get her out.
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has a spider bite. Looks like the patient has arthritis and does have an allergy to penicillin, was bitten yesterday, and is dizzy, and her arm is hurting.

Alert for unknown injury accident 807 Laurel Hill Drive in Drain, crosses Falal Lane and Tiki Lane.

2372-640-642, respond, unknown injury accident, 807 Laurel Hill Drive and Drain. Spur a vehicle into the ditch. The female is trying to drive out. Unknown injuries. Vehicle is going to be a blue sedan. Unknown plate. Appears to be trying to leave.

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1: 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It's report of a vehicle into the ditch. The female is trying to leave. Vehicle is a blue sedan, unknown plate. The female was saying that she's okay and is not injured and does not want medical. 162 is en route.
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2: 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We have EMS on board. We'll assess when we get there. Please hold off on phoning any further ambulance.
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0: We're on scene. Vehicle off the roadway into a ditch. Appears to be an elderly driver. Outside the vehicle will be investigating.

0: 2231, I was on a 911. 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If there was further, I didn't copy.
1: Negative, we'll be out investigating.
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0: Can you advise Law that the driver is requesting a non-preference tow?
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0: Be advised, vehicle is upright on all fours. All four tires are aired up, just stuck in the ditch.
1: All right, copy.

1303, 1331, respond. Smoke investigation, 835 Southeast Oak Avenue in Roseburg. Smoke appears to be coming from the drain or the drain area.

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0: The deputy advised we can go ahead with the tow. I will let you know what the ETA is and who will be responding when we have that information.
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1: 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Not sure where she's at.
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1431 Umpqua Valley, respond medical aid of 524 Plum Street in Sutherland, crosses Spence Avenue for a male in his 80s, conscious and breathing, unable to get up and has not eaten for a week.

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1: I have.

1171, respond to medical aid at 2596 Milton Road in Roseburg. Crosses Jesse Lane. It's for an 84-year-old male, conscious and breathing, fell down, possibly broke his hip. He's still down on the ground. There is a locked gate. Our PR was going to go unlock it. Advised to go to the end of the pavement on Milton Road.

someone, a copy responding medical aid at 281 Black Oak Drive in Roseburg, crosses San Susie and Old Melrose. 2-way medical alarm, no contact was made. 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
0: 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The subject is with a tow company heading to their business.
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6873. I copy your responding to Rose Villa, 2525 Northeast Stevens Street, number 18 in Roseburg, for a 7-year-old female, conscious and breathing, hand is swollen, unknown cause, painful to touch, has sharp pains in left side of abdomen. The patient will be inside the apartment for contact.

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1: I copy lift assist only. 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Fire dispatch says 6871. 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

1132, respond, public assist, 4276 Stella Street in Roseburg, crosses Hebert and Georgina for a 78-year-old male, conscious and breathing okay, down on the ground, requesting assistance and lifting only.

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